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0: 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Here's Luke Bryan talking a bit about Elvis.
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0: Toledo's country music station, K100, Johnny D, Lynn Casey. How you doing?
1: I'm good. Yeah. So we're going to get down to things today about your OCD.
0: Lynn, I decided to go this route. I'm going to say I'm particular.
1: John, I work with you. Can't wait to hear from Dana.
0: That is coming up. Toledo's country. Glad you're with us. Happy Friday, right?
1: Right.
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1: Jeep Fest weekend, it's here. We've been waiting for it. The hypes have happened, and now the real thing.
0: Have you seen Garth Brooks, the tribute?
1: I haven't, but when Cheryl Hardy was in the other day, she was talking about the people demanding that he comes back. They love the show so much, and I guess he's really got the look, the swagger, and the sound.
0: Really?
1: Mm-hmm.
0: You might have a date tonight, then, right? Because we know we love Garth Brooks. So we're going to be down there. Party in the Park will happen...
1: 5:30-ish, I think, on stage. Yeah.
0: I think he goes on at 7:30.
1: But opening act.
0: Yeah, you can get there about 5:30. And I'd get there early because of the parking. Because it'll be rough with Jeep Fest, and everybody loves this weekend.
1: And you're going to have a lot of out-of-towners in town with their Jeeps may not know their way around quite as well.
0: There you go. Yeah. So we have a lot going on. More tickets for Willie Nelson. Birthday wheel, $380. What else?
1: Mud Hens tickets. Yeah. We've got a Cinco de Mayo gift card to give away.
0: All right, I'm going to play this for you, Lynn.
1: Mm-hmm.
0: And she couldn't get it yesterday. And I don't know if she can get it today, but we're going to play it later on. This is going to be your hint for Mud Hens tickets.
1: Oh.
0: You ready?
1: Yeah.
2: Craig X.
1: How drunk is he?
0: Oh, he's hammered. He's in Philly. That's why. So we'll do that. Can you tell us what the vendor's saying? Not yet, but later on in the show. Thanks for being with us. Have the number with you.
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Johnny and Lynn, keep the number in your phone, 419-240-1000. Don't forget Flyway, Tim McGraw. We're going to have that national keyword after 6. Another number to have for contests is 95819. That is on the website. 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Rain in the forecast today, middle 80s. Tonight, upper 60s. Right now, we are at 70.

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3: Weather from Jim Moy Toyota Drive Away in your new Toyota today, Central Avenue, Strip, right car, right price right now. Rain in the forecast, middle 80s tonight near 70. Johnny and Lynn in South Toledo right now, we are at 70.

0: A100 on air, online, and on your phone. Johnny and Lynn, the show sponsored by Monroe Street Diner. Thank you so much for having us on. Happy Friday. It's here. We're so excited about it and all that's going on this weekend. McGraw live in Las Vegas. Would you like to see him there? First chance of the day to get qualified for that trip, happening in about 15 minutes or so. A couple of minutes past 6 o'clock. Here's your first morning look at news.
1: Good morning. I'm Claire Mitchell with your 13 Action News headlines. We continue to follow the fire at OmniSource, an industrial recycling facility in Toledo. Our team drove by at around 3:45 this morning and said smoke was still showing and part of North Detroit was still closed. It started around 7:30 last night. TFRD says this is a fire in the scrapyard, not the building itself, and no one has been injured. Meanwhile, a reminder that there will be a lot of streets closed at different times this weekend in downtown Toledo because of Jeep Fest. Festival organizers posted a map of the closures, some of them starting at 6 a.m. today. You can find all of this information at 13abc.com so that you can plan accordingly. And you have a chance starting today to save a little bit of money on those school supplies. Ohio's sales tax holiday is now underway. All this weekend, you won't have to pay any sales tax on certain back-to-school items. However, this year, it is just this weekend, and it only applies to school supplies that cost less than $20 and clothes that cost less than $75. Now you're up to the minute. I'm Claire Mitchell with 13 Action News.
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2: Isolated showers and storms today with highs in the mid-80s. It'll be muggy as well. Then tonight, just lingering showers, sticky with lows in the upper 60s. Saturday, mostly sunny, should be mainly dry as well. But we can't rule out an isolated storm during the afternoon with highs in the mid-80s. From the 13 Action News First Alert Weather Center, I'm meteorologist Derek Witt.
0: Right now, 68 degrees at Toledo's K100. Road and traffic conditions. Well, it looks like traffic-wise, we are in fine shape. There's no reports of any accidents or traffic tie-ups. Now, as far as road conditions go, things are underway for the Jeep Fest. So, you've got all kinds of road closures in downtown between Adams, Jefferson, Madison, St. Clair, North Summit Street. So, you're going to have to travel a little bit differently if you usually go through or go into downtown Toledo today. So, be aware of that and call or text if you spot any problems. 419-240-1000. 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
6: It's gonna be a whole day of beer.
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9: It's way too early for any of that.
10: Beer me. 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
11: I think it's too early for that.
12: Do you know what time it is?
13: Sure feels like beer o'clock.
14: It's definitely beer o'clock.
15: But it's also
6: showtime. K100, Johnny and Lynn.
16: Not quite beer o'clock.
6: Why not?
16: Because it is showtime.
6: Quitter.
16: But now later on, Promenade Park, when we're down there, that might be beer time.
6: Right. Beer time all the time.
16: The Ultimate Garth, looking forward to that. Really being the kickoff for Jeep Fest for us.
6: Yeah, should be a lot of fun tonight.
16: Yeah.
6: Have you, what's the earliest you drank a beer in your life?
16: Oh my gosh, I don't know. I really don't know. I mean, college years, I'm sure, was pretty bright and early.
6: Mine was Michigan tailgating.
16: Yeah.
6: When we used to get up there at 6, 6:30,
16: yeah.
6: I'd have a beer. Big mistakes.
16: Yeah.
6: Big, fat mistakes
16: I
6: doing that.
16: Never did understand the whole hair of the dog thing either.
6: We would go up there, and I'm sure that anybody who tailgates early knows what I'm talking about. We get up there early, and we would just start. What's the point of going up there if you're not going to do it right?
16: I suppose.
6: Right? Mm-hmm. So there you go. All right, sponsor is Monroe Street Diner. They open at 8 this morning. Thanks for listening to us and supporting local business. National keyword, Tim McGraw Flyaway in Vegas. That is coming up. We're going to do that next break, so we're going to make you hang on for that. So, Flyaway
16: in Vegas.
6: So you
16: were watching the same show on Netflix, I Will Find You. We finished it. Did you get to any more of the episodes?
6: No.
16: I can't talk to you about it then. Dang it.
6: We've watched one, but we're going to get to that.
16: Mm-hmm.
6: We're still finishing up Better Call Saul.
16: Oh, okay.
6: Which started off great. I can't wait till it ends.
16: Now you're in it and you're going to just see it to the end.
6: I get it. I mean, they're killing off our favorite characters. Nacho was one of them. He's gone. Then they killed Howard. And it's last season, maybe 4 to go. I can't. I'm just sick of it.
16: Well, I don't need to watch it now.
6: Yeah, you need it. It's good.
16: Oh, okay.
6: It's just, after a while, it gets tedious.
16: Mm-hmm.
6: One of those shows that gets tedious. It was kind of like Breaking Bad.
16: Yeah.
6: All right, we get it. At the end, you're like, okay.
16: You stretched it out.
6: Yeah, you got it. We got it. So we were out last night, and we went to Seared.
16: Yeah, I've been wanting to go ever since they opened their doors, and we've never been.
6: We haven't eaten there yet. We just had a couple drinks there because I like the atmosphere.
16: Yeah.
6: So we met the nicest people.
16: Yeah.
6: And Eric owns it, you know, the sidelines people.
16: Yeah. Mm-hmm.
6: And we just met the greatest people. And they were listeners. Yesterday it was saying,
17: oh, people that listen to the radio.
6: Today they were, you know, last night they were like, they listened.
16: Nice.
6: So it was nice. So Shelby, Kennedy, Annie, and our bartender, Jen, great people. We really enjoyed their company last night.
16: I didn't have the opportunity to meet, but thank you so much for listening.
6: Yeah, so they were just sweet. You just got to just love sweet people.
16: Mm-hmm.
6: And
16: not enough of them.
6: Well, it just depends where you go and who you hang out with. So you ready for Jeep Fest tomorrow?
16: Looking forward to it. 9th annual. Who'd have thunk when they set out with that first one? I don't think this was the game plan, but it just has been so amazing for our community. And it doesn't wane. People want it again and again.
6: I'm thinking about buying a Wrangler.
16: Are you?
6: I would like
16: just
6: some
16: for parade day, or
6: no, buying one just to have one. So I'm thinking that. But I want to talk to a Wrangler person who's listening right now. Do you love your Wrangler? 419-240-1000. Because I like them because they're good in the snow, and they look like they're just the beast of an animal of a car in all kinds of weather. But the snow, those big tires. So if you got a Wrangler, do you love it? Because I've owned Jeeps in the past. I've owned Cherokees, which I always liked those.
16: Yeah, and, we've had those.
6: I'm thinking about doing the Jeep thing.
16: Yeah, Chuck said that the other day. We should probably just, that should be our next vehicle. I'm like, oh, okay.
6: Well, you know, we're in a Jeep town, so why not, get a Jeep under my belt? Well, and right away, we got a Jeep person calling. I guarantee it. K100.
18: Good morning.
6: Yep.
18: Hey, about the Wranglers. So my husband had gotten like a razor accident or whatever, short story. But he had to drive his F-150 truck.
6: Yeah.
18: I got in that truck. I'm like, you drive this piece of crap? So I looked online. found this Jeep Wrangler. We never owned one. And it was like meant for him, but he will never ever drive anything but a Jeep Wrangler.
16: Nice.
18: It's a two-door. He loves it. It's like a razor.
6: Okay, so you enjoy it. You suggest it.
18: Yeah.
6: Is it high? Is yours high in the air? Do you get the big wheels on it?
18: Yeah, he's got big tires.
6: See, that's the way to go right there. What year is it?
18: And then you get it all naked, it's even funner.
6: What'd you say?
16: Get it all naked.
18: I said you
16: take the doors off.
18: You get it all naked.
6: Right, that's what I thought you said. So you take, that's what you call it when you take the doors off. Get it all naked. I'm sure.
18: Yeah.
6: I'm sure
18: get it all naked.
6: And the fun is in the summertime when you're driving it around too, right?
18: Right. We just got to get the rain to stay away.
6: Yeah, that's true. Right. Well, thanks for your call.
18: Yep, no problem.
16: Mm-hmm. Bye bye.
6: We always have a Wrangler person calling.
16: We're surrounded.
6: I'm thinking about it. So we'll see a lot of those tomorrow.
16: A lot of them today, yesterday. They have descended.
6: Yeah. I like the Michigan one the best.
16: No.
6: I love those. We get two or three of those. But there's some Buckeye ones in there, too.
16: Sure there are.
6: So it'll be fun. All right, first caller of the day. Well, that was the first caller of the day. How about the second caller of the day? We're going to hook you up with tickets for the Mud Hens for Sunday and a Cinco de Mayo gift card. Okay, so if you want to go, family four-pack for Sunday, Mud Hens, you get free tickets right now, and we'll give you a Cinco de Mayo gift card. 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
16: 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Right car, right price, right now. Early morning showers a possibility, then dry for most of the day. We'll see a high of 84. Evening showers possible, partly cloudy overnight, 68 the low. Partly to mostly sunny tomorrow. Isolated afternoon storms a possibility, 85. The high 85 again on Sunday. That under mostly sunny, less humid conditions. Our current temp 68 at Toledo's K100. Traffic wise, we're in fine shape. Don't see any reports of accidents or traffic tie-ups. Do be reminded Jeep Fest is underway. So if you're traveling into or around downtown Toledo, anything that's around that Glass City Center, they're getting the midway set up. They're getting everything set up for Jeep Fest, and you're going to have to reroute around it. 419-240-1000. Let us know if you see any troubles this morning. 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
6: You are first caller of the day. Who's this? Or second caller?
0: Brandy.
6: Is it Brandy?
0: Yes.
6: Brandy, can you go Sunday to the Mud Hens?
0: Yes.
6: Family four pack, and we're going to give you a Cinco gift card.
0: Perfect. My son's been wanting to go for, the last couple of years, and we just could never find time, but it'll be perfect.
6: There you
16: nice
6: go.
16: Night out.
6: And we give away good seats. Thanks for listening to us this morning.
0: Thank you.
6: Enjoy the game. Don't go anywhere. We're going to have more tickets for the Mud Hens today. We have all kinds of stuff to give away. Have the number 419-240-1000. Johnny and Lynn.
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1: 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Showers early on, then dry, high 84 today. Evening showers return, then partly cloudy overnight with a low of 68. A little bit of sunshine early, isolated afternoon storm possible tomorrow with a high of 85. And then on Sunday, mostly sunny, less humid. Should be a really nice day with a high hitting 85. But look for evening and overnight rain to settle in once more. Current temp 68 here at Toledo's K100. Traffic, let's get a look at that. And it looks like we're in good shape, getting reports of rain to the west and to the south of us. Toledo Jeep Fest, of course, all set up for a massive weekend. The events are going to be taking place daily today through Sunday all around the Glass City Center, which means a lot of road closures in downtown Toledo. So do be aware of it. Things looking a little bit different in terms of traffic flow. 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
0: I thought I had your mic cracked because I was on the computer getting the national keyword for Tim McGraw, and I turned my mic off, and I don't know what it's doing.
1: It's
0: too many martinis last night. Tim McGraw Flyway in Vegas. You want to see him in Vegas. Your national keyword is circus. Circus. Text it to 95819, and you're qualified to see the Tim in Vegas. All right. First concert ever in Toledo, or the surrounding area, we can say. Where was yours? We talked about it yesterday. Mm-hmm. Journey, your burnout.
1: It's great.
0: I always wanted to see Journey, never did.
1: Yeah, definitely when Steve Perry was still there fronting the band, because it was late 70s. I don't know, maybe 78, Riverdome.
0: Late 70s?
1: Mm-hmm.
0: How old were you?
1: High school. I mean, it was, yeah.
0: Mine was in the 80s. It was Hall & Oates at UT. It was called Centennial.
1: I was there.
0: Centennial Hall. Were you there at the Hall & Oates? Mm-hmm.
1: That's what I'm looking through these concerts of people are saying. They're first like, oh, yep, was it that one? Yep, was it that one?
0: Mm-hmm. Sunshine says Bob Seger. Peggy at Savage. Kenny Rogers. Oak Ridge Boys.
1: Oh, Bobby Goldsboro, Toledo. Wow.
0: Mary Tom Petty. Centennial, that's where we were, Centennial. 81.
1: Mm-hmm.
0: Tracy, Cher, If I Could Turn Back Time. 1990. See.
1: Tom Petty back in 81 at Centennial Hall. Wow, that must have been something.
0: I don't remember Cher coming here, do you?
1: Mm-hmm. Yeah.
0: I don't remember that because, was I here then?
1: I wasn't at the show, but I do remember.
0: I wasn't here then. I was in Toledo then. I was somewhere. I was in Tampa Bay then. So.
1: Boy, this must have been a good one. Three Dog Night at the Sports Arena. Pat, I'm jealous.
0: Here's a good one. Chandel, Trace Atkins, Jason Aldean, Michael, Jason Carroll.
1: BTO at the Lucas County Fair. We brought them into Promenade Park a few times back in the day, but didn't see them at the fairgrounds.
0: You interrupted mine.
1: Oh, sorry.
0: Are you in a hurry?
1: No, just reading.
0: No, it was Chandel. And she won the tickets from K100. In 2008, that is pretty cool.
1: That is pretty cool.
0: Jeffrey, Alabama, Savage Hall, standing in line to buy tickets. Yeah, there's some really good ones. Now, do you remember your first country concert?
1: First country concert?
0: We'll do that one eventually when we do Facebook. Maybe we'll do that next week. But my first one, I think I told you my first one.
1: Yeah.
0: Was Kenny Chesney. It was Kenny Chesney, Montgomery Gentry, and Sugarland. Lady A opened.
1: That's a big show.
0: In Detroit. It was amazing.
1: Yeah.
0: It was a really good show, and I enjoyed every bit of it. And it was when I first got into concert or country music. It was, what year did I start country? I'm going to say 08, maybe. I was doing started country, so it was about that time.
1: Mine was Brooks and Dunn. That was probably, well, the first big one.
0: Yeah.
1: Maybe Tracy Lawrence, maybe.
0: Yeah, so Mine was a big one. So and then after that, I've been to so many countries. That's the only thing I've ever gone to was country shows after I got in the country, because they're the best.
1: I agree.
0: They're the best concerts.
1: I agree.
0: And they're just legit. They sound, you know, amazing live. K100.
2: Yeah, it was Peter Frampton live. Anderson Arena, BG.
1: Wow.
2: University.
0: Oh,
2: and then the next one was Bachman Turner Overdrive.
0: Nice.
2: Yeah, man.
0: How was Frampton?
2: That was the 70s.
0: It was
2: unbelievable.
1: Yeah. He was a great live act.
0: Yeah. How stoned were you during that concert?
2: Yep. It was a different aroma.
0: It certainly was.

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0: Luke Combs, K100 on air online and on your phone. Johnny and Lynn, Julian, our producer. The show sponsored by Monroe Street Diner. And we thank you so much for listening, however it is that you do it. We've got more tickets to check out Willie Nelson and his Outlaw Music Festival tour at Skinton Pine Knob soon. And you could be there on us. A little 5 and 10 could get you there. Take your shot in about 15 minutes. It is a minute past 7 o'clock and time for that latest look at news.
1: Good morning. I'm Claire Mitchell with your 13 Action News headlines. We continue to follow the fire at OmniSource, an industrial recycling facility in Toledo. Our team drove by at around 3:45 this morning and said smoke was still showing and part of North Detroit was still closed. It started around 7:30 last night. TFRD says this is a fire in the scrapyard, not the building itself, and no one has been injured. Meanwhile, a reminder that there will be a lot of streets closed at different times this weekend in downtown Toledo because of Jeep Fest. Festival organizers posted a map of the closures, some of them starting at 6 a.m. today. You can find all of this information at 13abc.com so that you can plan accordingly. And you have a chance starting today to save a little bit of money on those school supplies. Ohio's sales tax holiday is now underway. All this weekend, you won't have to pay any sales tax on certain back-to-school items. However, this year, it is just this weekend, and it only applies to school supplies that cost less than $20 and clothes that cost less than $75. Now you're up to the minute. I'm Claire Mitchell with 13 Action News.
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2: Isolated showers and storms today with highs in the mid-80s. It'll be muggy as well. Then tonight, just a lingering shower, sticky with lows in the upper 60s. Saturday, mostly sunny, should be mainly dry as well, but we can't rule out an isolated storm during the afternoon with highs in the mid-80s. From the 13 Action News First Alert Weather Center, I'm meteorologist Derek Witt.
0: It's 68 degrees right now at Toledo's K100. A report of an accident at 75 southbound after Cygnet, so down in Wood County. Right lane of traffic is blocked. Be aware of that. Also be aware of the fact that you've got a lot of road closures in downtown Toledo because Jeep Fest is getting underway. So anything near or around the Glass City Center, you're probably going to find it blocked off. 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

0: Bailey Z will be there tonight. Toledo's Country Music Station, K100, Johnny and Lynn, Julian producing, have our number 419-240-1000. We're going to play 5 and 10 if you want to see Willie Nelson. That show is at Pine Knob in the 22nd Outlaw Music Fest. 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Our sponsor is Monroe Street Diner. They're open at 8. Do that Johnny Smash Burger. Delicious. All right, Tim McGraw, Flyaway in Vegas. Your national keyword is circus. 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
1: 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We're going to see the rain come and go. Showers early on this morning, but dry for the most part of the day, 84 the high. Evening, we're going to see a return to showers, partly cloudy overnight, dropping to 68 for that low. Back up to the mid-80s tomorrow under partly to mostly sunny skies. Isolated afternoon storms are a possibility. And on Sunday, same thing. Early day, we're going to see sunshine. And evening storms a possibility, 85 the high, 68 right now at Toledo's K100. As far as traffic goes, downtown looking different today because of the 9th annual Jeep Fest event. It's in full swing, getting it all set up. Vendor Row, so anything around the Glass City Center, you're going to see those road closures in place already today. Accident still an issue on 75 southbound after Signet. Right lane is blocked, so things moving slowly through there. Call us, text us if there's anything else. 419-240-1000, the line brought to you by Web Builders.
0: All right, 5 and 10, who is this?
2: Connor.
0: What is it?
1: Connor?
2: Connor.
0: All right, Connor, 5 and 10 Willie Nelson tickets. We give you 5, like, topics, movies, whatever, shoes. You give us 5 and 10, and you can go see Willie Nelson. You ready?
2: Yep.
1: All right, you got a category. You've got to give us 5 of them in 10 seconds, starting with 5 famous Bobs. Go.
0: 5 famous Bobs.
2: Bob Dylan. Bob.
1: Oh. A bunch of them.
2: Bob the Builder.
1: Bob Ross. Bob Hope. Oh, there's a bunch of them. Oh, sorry about that.
0: That's a tough one.
1: I should have said you could say Roberts, too, like Robert Downey. Yeah. Okay, well, let's move on.
0: Cheater.
1: No!
0: You should have said 5 famous Bobs or Roberts then.
1: Yeah, I should have. Well,
0: you're mean. K100, hello.
3: Hi, how are you?
0: Good, how are you? What's your name?
3: This is Dory.
0: All right, Dory, for Willie Nelson tickets, Pine Knob, August 22nd, 5 and 10. Here we go.
1: All right, let's do this. Let's make it ultra easy.
0: Go.
1: 5 things to do at Jeep Fest. Go.
3: Eat. Walk around and people watch. Yeah. Watch a proposal.
1: Oh, yeah.
3: Take a ride, and enjoy the day.
1: Time's up. Sorry, it wasn't intense.
4: She even had the
1: parade.
0: You were
1: parade,
0: good, but yeah. Not quite there. Sorry.
1: Good shot.
0: How about?
1: I hope we see you down there.
0: Food trucks. That's a good one. Drinking.
3: I said eat.
0: Those are good ones. All right, K100, hello.
5: Hi.
0: 5 and 10 for Willie Nelson tickets. You ready?
5: Yes.
0: Here we go. What's your name?
5: Natalie.
0: All right, Natalie. 5 and 10. Go.
1: All right. 5 shades of blue. 10 seconds. Go.
5: Teal, aqua, dark blue, light blue, and the lightest blue possible. Sky blue.
0: What was that last one?
4: The lightest blue.
5: Sky blue.
4: Oh, okay.
1: No, she said the outfits after the buzzer.
0: Sorry. That was... I can't do it. Gotta be fair. K100, hello. 5 and 10, Billy Nelson tickets. Who's this?
6: Hi, this is Domenico.
0: Domenico, here we go.
1: Okay. 5 card games, 10 seconds. Go.
6: Poker. Blackjack, euchre, go fish.
1: Oh, no. Oh, pinochle.
4: Four every time.
0: Uno.
1: Uno.
0: Come on, we got to get a winner. All K100, right. Hello. Winner time.
3: Right.
0: You're going to be our winner.
3: I hope so.
0: Let's do this one, Lynn. Let's do the candy one. John Candy movies.
1: Oh, because that's easy.
0: That's an easy one. There's a million John. 5 John Candy movies. Go.
1: 10 seconds.
3: Okay, five John Candy movies. Great Outdoors.
7: Uncle Buck.
3: Uncle Buck.
1: See, even teamed up. Yeah.
0: Splash. There's millions. There's a ton of those. K100, hello. Sorry. We got to get
3: Hey, this is Megan.
1: All right. Okay, well, football season kicked in last night with the Hall of Fame game. How about we go football? Five famous quarterbacks.
0: Go.
5: Travis Kelce. I don't know football.
1: Oh, yeah, he's not a quarterback.
5: I don't know football.
0: Oh, sorry. All right.
7: Quarterback.
1: Hey, well, we have people who usually enjoy a cocktail. Let's try cocktails. Let's go that direction, okay?
0: Jeez, we're never going to finish this.
1: All right. Who is this?
3: This is Dory.
1: Dory.
3: Again.
1: All right, she's back.
4: Redemption.
1: Dory, I'm hoping you like margaritas. Five margarita flavors. Go.
3: Regular, raspberry, strawberry, blue Caraco, and...
1: Oh my gosh.
0: Lynn.
1: What? I'm trying.
0: This is all your fault.
1: I'm trying.
0: All right, K100. Willie Nelson tickets. Who is this?
5: Megan again.
0: All right, Megan again. Here we go.
1: I like the persistence of these people.
0: Come on, Megan, you can
1: all
0: do
1: right.
0: it.
1: Sesame Street characters, 10 seconds. Go.
5: Big Bird, Elmo, Grouch. Oh no, what are the other two? Cookie Monster and...
1: Oh,
5: nope.
4: I can't.
1: Oh, my gosh.
4: That's 4 out of 5.
0: All right, K100, we got to give away these tickets. 5 and 10.
8: All right.
0: Who's this?
4: Go.
0: Who's this?
8: Hey. This is Adam.
0: All right, Adam. 5 and 10.
8: All right.
1: 5 hot dog joints. Go.
8: Tony Paco's, Nettie's. A&W.
0: Come on. Oh. Rudy's. You missed Rudy's.
1: Yeah.
0: I can't win. A100, hello.
9: Hi, this is Lisa.
0: All right, Lisa, 5 and a 10. Willie Nelson tickets. Here we go.
1: All right, five board games.
0: Five board games. Go.
9: Monopoly. Sorry. Candy splatters.
0: Come on, one more.
9: Oh,
1: you guys, I'm trying. I'm so trying. Okay. All right.
0: This is our last one, then we're going to break.
1: Let's make it local. Let's make it local.
0: Last one, then we're going to
1: break. Five Toledo area metro parks, 10 seconds.
0: Oh, that's never getting this.
1: What?
9: Yeah, what?
0: She hung up. No, that's a two. That's too hard.
1: It's so easy. There's one within 5 miles of where everyone leaves. No, you are wrong. Let's do it.
9: Hi,
1: who's this?
9: All right. Natalie again.
1: Natalie, 5 metro parks. 10 seconds. Go.
0: She'll never get it.
9: Glass City, Wildwood, Long Creek, Swanton.
0: Time's up. I told you she'd never
1: How could people not know that?
0: Because
1: they're everywhere.
0: I don't know she any tries. Of them.
1: Sidecut, Pearson, Howard Marsh. I mean, they're everywhere.
0: All right, we'll play again later next hour for tickets. All right, Willie Nelson, 5 and 10, coming up on K100. Lynn?
4: I'm tired.
0: Just me.
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0: Fresno's country music station, K100, Sorta Sports, being brought to you by Danny's Cafe. Hens tonight, they take on Omaha, and all weekend, 7:05 tonight. Detroit beats Seattle in San Francisco tonight. Detroit 10:15. A's lost to Cincy. Cincinnati in Washington, 6:45 tonight. Mets beat Cleveland. Cleveland at the White Sox, 7:40. And the Hall of Fame game, the first game of the year. It was a tight one.
1: Game on the line. King, he's going to step up. Pumps, runs, goal line. Is he in? Yes! Carolina wins! King's King!
0: 33-30.
2: And so it begins. Did you see the Yankees are getting sued for $10 million?
0: Yeah.
2: One of the fans, Stephanie Dulac, $10 million lawsuit filed after she was nailed by a bat. It slipped through the fingers of Cleveland Guardians third baseman Jose Ramirez. Her lawyers say that the client suffered severe and permanent injuries, including significant residual side effects from traumatic brain injuries. So, I don't know. Lawsuits arguing that she was sitting in a section of the stadium where the law has long required a stadium operator to provide adequate protective screening. I'm guessing she's got a leg to stand on.
0: Yeah.
2: I don't know. I mean, I know you go into a ballpark, you know, with the understanding there's risk of getting hit by something.
0: Yeah.
3: It wasn't even a,
0: it's a bat,
3: a Yankees though. Player that did it either.
0: And it wasn't a Yankee.
2: I don't know.
0: I don't know about that lawsuit.
2: It'll be interesting. Yeah. Floating around the world, a pile of collectibles, a one-of-one numbered rookie debut patch autograph card of Cooper Flagg, who was the number one pick, of course, of the Mavericks last year. They want the card. His team wants the card, and they are offering this tremendous bounty for the fan who unpacks it. In exchange for the card, here's what the team's offering up. A signed game-worn Flagg rookie jersey, a post-game photo with him, a private photo shoot with Rookie of the Year trophy that Flagg won last year, as well as the Larry O'Brien trophy. They will give you a VIP tour of the practice facility in Dallas, including a team meet and greet, private basketball experience for up to 10 guests at the American Airlines Center, an all-expense-paid trip to Boston to see the Mavericks take on the Celtics, and two Mavericks season premium lower-level tickets for 32 years.
0: Wow. Just for a card?
2: Just for that 32 card.
3: 32 years.
2: It almost makes me want to go out and buy a package of cards and see if I can't find it.
3: Yeah, I was just thinking, shoot, it can't be more than, what, 25, 30 bucks by a pack? No, it's probably like 100.

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0: 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Johnny and Lynn have the number, 419-240-1000. 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
1: 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Right car, right price, right now. A dry day for the most part, 84 the high. Evening showers a possibility, then partly cloudy overnight, 68 is where we drop down to. And then tomorrow, enjoy sunshine for the most part. Isolated afternoon storm is a possibility, high 85. 85 again on Sunday under mostly sunny skies. It's going to be less humid, which will be nice, but may see a return to rain into the evening and then back into Monday. Call us, text us. If you see any troubles on the roads right now, we look good to go. Just road closures. Downtown Toledo, the 9th annual Jeep Fest. It is underway, and that means you've got to get some things blocked off around the Glass City Center. So traffic just moving a little bit differently there, but all's good.
0: So, Lynn.
1: Yeah.
0: It's not me taking it to the people. My wife is taking it to the people. I'm sure you're going to agree with her.
1: Dana.
0: Because I'm a sick man. And I'm starting to realize these things because my wife is pointing it out. Go ahead.
2: So yesterday, you played the hot dog guy. You know, he was like screaming.
1: Yes.
2: That was literally you when people walk in your carpet lines. That's what you sound like.
1: No. Back up. When people walk on his carpet lines.
2: He'll clean a toilet. And I kid you not, this has happened to me. This is not even a joke. I had to go all day, right? And I run upstairs and I finally get home. So in the toilet that I just cleaned, where would you like me to?
1: Oh my God.
2: Where? I'm not allowed to use the garbage in the bathroom. So I have daily contacts. I'm not allowed to throw them in the garbage. You can't throw a toilet paper, nothing. The garbage has to be clean. You can't throw things in it, and then you get yelled at when you do.
1: Wow.
0: I don't yell.
2: I just clean it. I knew this was coming. I was trying to get prepared.
0: I don't yell. I'm like, come on. Because our garbage gets filled up. And
2: Not our garbage, kids.
1: So you just speak intentionally?
0: No, I'm like, I just cleaned the toilet. She gets home. I'm like, all right. The yard, she says yesterday, I see you clipping around the side of the house. It's all neatly done. Also, I can't stand garbage in the house. It's got to be out of the house.
1: Uh-huh.
0: I don't like smell of the house.
1: Right, yeah.
0: It's got to be cleaned every day.
2: You have to wipe and clean a certain way, up and down, not side to side.
0: So basically, she wants me to tone it down.
2: I just want you to acknowledge the fact that you are OCD and you get angry, or I'm sorry, angry would be the wrong word, annoyed when people mess up your perfectness.
0: All right. Should I tone it down, Lynn?
1: The world's not a perfect place.
0: You're not answering the question. You're playing both sides.
1: No. If you can, I don't know if you're capable. If you're truly OCD, you may not be able to.
0: All right. We'll take it to the people. Should Johnny... I'm admitting it now. Tone it down. All right. 419-240-1000. She's lucky I'm clean. Right?
1: Well, yeah. That's definitely true.
0: I want to hear from the OCD people.
1: Is it easier? You think it's easier to live with someone with OCD like that, or easier to live with a slob? It's easier to live with somebody who's got your tendencies, I would think.
0: You know who's a lot like me? Cliff.
1: Yeah.
0: Cliff Smithers is a lot like me.
1: Yeah. He likes those perfect carpet lines, too.
0: He does the same thing I do. I dance, over the carpet lines so I don't mess them up.
1: You want to take a look at Johnny's perfect carpet lines? I've got a picture up on Facebook now.
0: They're on Facebook. It's perfect. Yep. All right. Mm-hmm. K100, hello.
3: You need to tone it down a little bit.
0: Tell me why.
3: Well, it's a house. You live in there.
0: Right.
3: It can be dirty just for a little bit. It doesn't have to be spotless, perfect all the time.
0: All right. Thank you. I probably should tone it down a little bit. But I really don't know if I can. K100.
4: Don't tone it down.
0: Oh, why is that?
4: You like a clean house. You like it the way you like it. And everybody should pitch in and help and keep it that way.
0: Oh, what's your name?
4: Emily.
0: I love
1: you.
0: Your
1: new best friend.
0: I love you.
1: Because you like it that way. Wow, that's support.
0: That is.
1: Yeah.
0: All right, K100, hello.
1: She voted for the pool table, too.
0: All right.
5: Good morning, Johnny.
0: Trenton.
5: Yo, what's going on? I don't think you should tone it down. And the first caller that said, well, you live in there. The minute you tone it down and the minute you back off is the minute you lose control of it.
0: Yeah, exactly. It's not as clean as I like it. Trenton, good words. Good words.
1: Control.
0: All right. Yeah. K100.
3: Hey, I say that if you are really OCD, it's going to be very difficult for you to change your ways.
0: Right.
3: And to maybe redirect them someplace else that maybe needs more attention. And it's a lot easier to live with somebody with OCD than to live with the slob.
1: Yeah, I agree. Probably
0: Thanks
1: is.
0: For yep. the call. Maybe my attention should be on the junk drawer.
1: There you go.
0: That's a mess. That's where it should go. K100.
6: Hi, Johnny.
0: Good morning. Who's this?
6: Pam, you cannot tone OCD down. I'm on your side.
0: Are you OCD yourself?
6: Yes, I am, and you can't. I mean, if you could, you'd be rich.
0: Thanks for the call. I don't know if I can. I might be to a point where the carpet lines, not dancing over those anymore.
1: You know what's
0: like going
1: to happen to those carpet lines if you put a pool table in that room, don't you? Footprints all over them, Johnny.
0: Yep. Your shoes got to go off. K100, hello.
7: Don't tone it down.
0: Why is that?
1: It's Cliff.
0: Oh, Cliff. It's on
7: Because I love it that you're OCD like me. I love it.
0: Cliff, give us an example of what you do.
7: Well, I've been up for an hour now. I've already changed the sheets on my bed, and I have dusted my furniture.
1: Are you serious? You change your sheets every morning, Cliff?
7: Not every morning, but every Friday morning.
0: Okay. Hey, you know what Cliff does? If I see a crumb on the floor, I'll take my index finger and I'll pick it up and I'll throw it in the garbage. Cliff does the same thing.
1: Yeah. He's in a pod. There you go. That's funny.
0: And Cliff, you dance over your carpet lines too, don't you?
7: Oh, I step over and get to it so I can get onto my throw rug so I don't step on the line.
1: Oh my gosh. See? Oh my gosh.
0: That's why Cliff and I are boys. You're the
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0: goes down song right there every time it comes on in the car. Luke Combs' latest K100 on air, online, and on your phone. Johnny and Lynn, Julian too. Our show sponsored by the good folks over at Monroe Street Diner. Thanks so much for being along for the ride. And joining us this Friday, birthday wheel jackpots up to $380 from Genoa Bank. We're going to work to give that away at the bottom of the hour. And we're going to have to revisit 5 and 10. Didn't get a winner last hour.
1: Because you made
0: them too hard. No, I didn't. So we'll try that again to give away those Willie Nelson tickets. It's 8:04 and time for that latest look at news.
2: Good morning. I'm Claire Mitchell with your 13 Action News headlines. We continue to follow the fire at OmniSource, an industrial recycling facility in Toledo. Our team drove by at around 3:45 this morning and said smoke was still showing and part of North Detroit was still closed. It started around 7:30 last night. TFRD says this is a fire in the scrapyard, not the building itself, and no one has been injured. Meanwhile, a reminder that there will be a lot of streets closed at different times this weekend in downtown Toledo because of Jeep Fest. Festival organizers posted a map of the closures, some of them starting at 6 a.m. today. You can find all of this information at 13abc.com so that you can plan accordingly. And you have a chance starting today to save a little bit of money on those school supplies. Ohio's sales tax holiday is now underway. All this weekend, you won't have to pay any sales tax on certain back-to-school items. However, this year, it is just this weekend, and it only applies to school supplies that cost less than $20 and clothes that cost less than $75. Now you're up to the minute. I'm Claire Mitchell with 13 Action News.
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3: Isolated showers and storms today with highs in the mid-80s. It'll be muggy as well. Then tonight, just a lingering shower, sticky with lows in the upper 60s. Saturday, mostly sunny, should be mainly dry as well, but we can't roll out an isolated storm during the afternoon with highs in the mid-80s. From the 13 Action News First Alert Weather Center, I'm meteorologist Derek Witt.
1: What's his name again?
0: Derek Witt.
1: What's his nickname?
0: Well, you like to call him the weather nerd. He's very knowledgeable.
1: Sure.
0: Let's get a look at road and traffic conditions. We've got Jeep Fest 2026 happening, and that means you've got a lot of road closures in downtown Toledo. So anything that's really surrounding the Glass City Convention Center. So traffic looking a little bit different down there. Be careful and let us know if there's any problems there or anywhere in the area. 419-240-1000 line brought to you by Web Builders, your local expert.
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0: 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We love when you connect with us. Our sponsor is Monroe Street Diner. They're open right now. Johnny, smash it. The best burger in town. Tim McGraw, Flyaway. Vegas, your national keyword is circus. Text it circus to 95819. And boom, you're in. You're qualified.
1: 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Right car, right price, right now. We're going to have kind of an iffy weekend, but we've got showers in between sunshine. Right now, it looks like we have got the showers behind us. Dry for most of the day, 84 the high. Evening showers a possibility, partly cloudy overnight with a low of 68. Tomorrow, we start with sunshine. Isolated afternoon storm possible, 85 again, and 85 on Sunday. Less humid and mostly sunny with evening storms rolling back into play. It looks like we are sitting at 71 right now at Toledo's K100. Traffic is in fine shape. No reports of any accidents. No reports of any traffic tie-ups. Toledo Jeep Fest 2026, of course. So this is the weekend, and that means they've already got roads closures in place in downtown Toledo. So any place really around the Glass City Center, you're going to be looking at a roadblock. So traffic a little bit different as far as movement, but no problems. If you see anything, call us, text us, 419-240-1000. 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
0: It is tomorrow.
1: Well, the official, big parade?
0: We kind of kick it off tonight. We're working with Garth Brooks. We'll be down for a Garth Brooks tribute band doing that, Lynn. And then tomorrow, and I can't believe it's another year in his back, Jeep Fest. It's
1: I great. Know it. And, of course, yes, the highlight of it all really has to be the parade. And yeah, we get to go ahead and MC. It'll be broadcast live here on K100 if you want to take it? A listen to it, if you don't want to hear it.
0: Am I doing
1: if you
0: don't it?
1: You better be. I'm counting on you. But somebody who is going to be a big part of it is the founder and co-host of Trail Recon. If you are a Jeeper, you probably know Brad's name and that YouTube channel. Most recognized off-road and overlanding media brands in the country. And he is the Grand Marshal of this year's parade. Nice. And in studio with us right now.
2: Yeah, good morning. Glad to be here. Excited about Jeep Fest.
1: Brad Kowitz, it's so nice to meet you.
0: All the way from San Diego.
2: Yeah, it was a long haul. It was a long haul.
0: It's pretty cool that you're here.
1: Yeah. When you say it was a long haul, you must have drove.
2: I drove my Jeep. It's 38 hours total drive time. But the great news is after Jeep Fest, I'm going to go hit some trails out here on the East Coast.
0: So that's cool. Nice. Yeah. So you drove, how many days did it take you? Did you break it up?
2: No, I just,
0: boom.
2: 3 days straight. And now I'm glad to be on the ground for a little bit.
0: No kidding. It's a nice drive though. I bet you saw some amazing things on the way, isn't it?
2: Well, that's what I love about what I get to do. I just get to go so many amazing places and see so many cool things across the country. So,
1: sure you're going to have a lot of people tugging at your sleeve and asking you a lot of questions because they do look to you for the adventures if you had the great places to go with their Jeeps. And
2: that's the great thing about this community is we just kind of all come together. We have so many different things that are in common, and I can't wait to meet all the folks out here. It's going to be really exciting. 1,400 Jeeps in the parade. That's amazing.
0: This is your first year doing it, right?
2: It is, yeah.
0: I got to tell you, the first year when we did it, I was just blown away because I just, the Jeeps that come from everywhere. I mean, it's not just Toledo. It's all over the place. And what people do with their Jeeps and how they decorate them is just, it's just an amazing sight.
1: I love seeing not two exactly alike in this parade.
2: Mm-hmm. That's the great thing about a Jeep is you personalize it, right? Just how you want it. It's just, it's fun. It's a lot of fun.
0: How many followers do you have again?
2: We got over 600,000 followers on YouTube, which
0: that is crazy.
2: Really humbling. I never expected to be at this place in my life.
0: Yeah, when you did that, where I mean, when you first started your YouTube, I mean, did you expect any of this big success?
2: No, in fact, it wasn't intentional. So I was still in the military, and the year before I retired, I bought a Jeep, and my son and I went out on a trail our very first time, and he filmed a little video on his phone, and I was like, that's cool, let's document every time we go out, and we posted that at the time on our family YouTube channel, and people were watching it, and they were asking us questions. I was like, that's kind of weird,
1: But just sharing in your interest in the scenery.
2: And we're like, well, let's just see if we can make better videos, and I'm a retired corpsman, so I didn't medical. I have no idea how to film or edit, and some of those first videos were pretty rough, but we just kind of continued there, and 11 years later, we're out here making amazing trail videos for folks to watch and enjoy.
1: That's awesome. Your son make the trip with you?
2: No, not this time. He does come out a lot, but he's an adult now, and he's got a life of his own, and so I'm blessed anytime he can come out on a trail with me.
1: So. All right, so how many times do you have to do this on your way here? Do that wave.
2: Oh, I love it though. It's so great.
0: You got ducks.
2: I'm not a big duck guy, but I appreciate the people like.
0: You got to get one before you leave. You got to get at least one because they're thrown all over the street.
2: Yeah, well, I got the Toledo Jeep Fest duck already. Okay, so
0: that's
2: I got
0: the one
2: that
0: you
2: guy.
0: Need. That's the one you need. And good for you. You know, you're a retired U.S. Navy Master Chief. So thank you for your service. That is rough. That is because of my kids going in the military. My brother was in the Navy. Lynn's got family that was in the Navy, and we appreciate you doing that.
2: Well, thank you very much.
0: For our country.
2: Amazing career.
1: All right, so obviously the Jeep's a big deal here in Toledo. A couple of other big deals. Tony Pacos, have you had a dog yet?
2: I haven't, but I definitely heard about it this morning.
1: There's a few things you're going to have to do. Yep.
0: What else is he's got to do?
1: Third Field is right there. Yep. So stop in the Swamp Shop. Make sure that you get
0: the Mud Hens.
1: Nice Mud Hens shirt.
0: Okay. And when you go get your Tony Pacos, get the Popper Kosh.
2: Oh, got it. Okay, I'm taking notes now.
0: That's very, very good. So you're going to lead the parade tomorrow.
2: Yeah, that's good. That's so humbling. Yeah.
0: So you're going to be the first Jeep.
2: I'm going to be the first Jeep, I guess.
0: Can I run around and ride with him, Lynn, you think?
1: No, you've got responsibilities.
0: No, I don't want to have responsibility. I don't want to be responsible. The one year I did was in the first Jeep, and it was an Army Jeep. The first year, and I rode with the Marshal, Grand Marshal, and the remember we came LD. Around, mm-hmm. and it was just amazing to be part of that. So
2: yeah, I can't wait. I'm looking forward to seeing everybody out there.
0: Well, thank you for coming in, and you're going to see a sight tomorrow. You're going to be blown away because you've never seen it before.
2: I can't wait.
0: And then, of course, we'll have you on tomorrow.
2: Sounds great.
0: Because we'll be broadcasting sometime after 9:00.
1: All right, sounds excellent. Good. We'll look for you.
2: Yeah. Well, thanks, guys. Appreciate it.
0: Hey, thanks for coming, Toledo, and enjoy our city.
2: Will do.
0: And that's tomorrow, the parade. We kick things off early, Lynn, at 9:00, but the parade starts at 10 o'clock.
1: Yes.
0: And BJ, always good seeing you, my friend.
3: Good to see you.
0: All right. Yep. So, birthday wheel, $380. We'll do that here in minutes on K100, Johnny and Lynn.
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0: 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K100.
1: Johnny and Lynn. All right, Lynn.
0: Yes.
1: We have a special guest spinning the wheel today.
0: Yes, we do. Brad Kowitz is going to stick around. He's going to spin the big wheel so I don't take the blame if nobody wins the money.
1: Jeep influencer. He's a grand marshal tomorrow with a big parade. Our Jeep Fest kicking off with today. So he's going to spin the wheel. Are you ready?
0: All right, Brad, give that month there. Give that a spin.
2: Ready to win some money? 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
0: What do we got?
1: It's up to $380. Birthdays in January. 419-240-1000. Go.
2: Johnny and Lynn. 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
1: 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Hello.
2: Hi, am I caller 10?
1: You are caller 10.
2: Yay!
1: Who is this?
0: What's your name?
2: Hi, this is Tara.
0: All right, your birthday's in January?
2: Yes, sir.
0: All right, January
2: 10th.
0: All right, spin away. And that is my brother's birthday. So if it hits 10, you get $380.
1: Come on, 10.
2: Okay.
0: It hit 17. Sorry.
2: Darn it. Okay, thank you.
0: But you can always play again. Have a blessed weekend, and thanks for listening to us.
2: You too. Thank you.
1: All right. Bye-bye. Remember that day, January 17th. Be caller 10 at 420 with Mookie this afternoon for Birthday Wheel Recall. You'll pick up a $25 gift card to Danny's Cafe in Rossford. And now that jackpot from Genoa Bank, $390 in it when we spin the big wheel Monday morning right here on K100.
0: And it was fun having Brad on because he's this, Jeep influencer and trail recon. And I got to tell you, he was just an interesting guy to talk to in the military.
1: Really nice guy.
0: And I can't believe all the YouTube followers he has.
1: 600,000 plus.
0: He said 7.
1: Wow.
0: That's crazy. So if you want to check him out, there you go. Go to YouTube. All right, Lynn.
1: Yes?
0: You're going to make this easy now?
1: Oh, 5 and 10. Yes. Yes, ultra easy.
0: All right, we have Willie Nelson tickets. We did not get a winner in the 7 o'clock hour, so we're going to move on and do it here next. 5 and 10. That show is Pine Knob. August 22nd, Willie Nelson will do that next on K100.
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0: world premiere. Cole Wetzel, Ella Langley, Jaded all day on Toledo's country music station, K100, Johnny and Lynn. Our sponsor, Monroe Street Diner. Do Lynn's a breakfast sandwich. Really good. The Linster. Or do the Johnny Smash. Either one works.
1: Either one fills you up.
0: That's right. 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
1: 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Dry for the most part of the day. Today, high 84. Evening showers a possibility. Partly cloudy overnight. 68 the low. 85 again tomorrow under partly to mostly sunny skies.

0: isolated afternoon storms a possibility, but we should have a really great day for that parade. Sunshine, less humidity on Sunday, and evening storms again a possibility with a high of 85. We're at 71 now at Toledo's K100. Traffic continues to be in fine shape. Don't have any reports. Oh, yes, we do. Hold on. It's coming in. It's coming in. It's now in yellow. Accident, entrance ramp 475, northbound on ramp from US 24, and the left lane of traffic is blocked. A lot of roads blocked downtown for Jeep Fest 2026. So anything around Glass City Center, you're going to have to divert and find your way from your usual traffic pattern. 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
1: If you want to win Willie Nelson tickets, we're going to go back to 5 and 10, 7:20 this morning. We got so many people that got the four, and then they couldn't get the fifth one.
0: I know.
1: And, you know, we got to play
0: fair.
1: And
0: we got smart people.
1: Yes, we do. We were the best people that listened to us. So if you want Willie Nelson tickets, call 419-240-1000. Play 5 and 10. That show is the 22nd, the music festival, Altlo Music Festival, Pine Knob. 419-240-1000. You have an easy route or not? You have an easy route? Or is it going to be more difficult?
0: No, I think
2: Name
0: they're
2: five
0: easy.
2: Colors. That exist in this world.
1: Yeah, I mean,
0: we're not doing that.
2: We're not
0: easy.
2: Doing that easy. Okay, we might have to at some point.
1: I think the first time around we kind of struggled. I was surprised. So hopefully we'll get a winner right off the bat this time. K100, who's this?
3: Jessica.
1: All right, Jessica. 5 and 10. You ready?
3: Okay.
1: Willie Nelson.
3: Yeah, I'm ready.
1: All right, sure you are. You ready?
0: Right, give us five brands of beer in 10 seconds. Go. Oh,
3: Heineken, Coors, Bud Light, Budweiser, and Yingling. Yingling.
0: She got it. Way to go, Jessica.
2: Yeah. Thank you, time. Jessica. Thank you for not making that go
1: it's
2: on.
1: About time we got a winner. Congratulations, Willie Nelson. That show is the 22nd. Pine Knob, you're going to be there.
3: Thank you.
1: You're welcome. Don't go anywhere, okay?
3: Okay.
1: All right. So tonight, Lynn, it is
0: Ultimate Garth.
1: Yep.
2: Yes.
1: Tribute band. Mm-hmm. So we're going to play some Garth Brooks for you now. Which song would you like to hear? Text what's next. Here's one. Papa Loves Mama. Which I'm sure he'll sing tonight. Tribute band should be a great
4: Papa
1: show.
4: Drove a truck nearly all his life. You know it drove Mama crazy being a trucker's wife. The part she couldn't handle was being alone. I guess she needed more to hold than just a telephone. Papa called Mama each and every night.
0: Just he better play this one. It's too much fun in a crowd.
1: Lynn and I both picked this one.
0: Two pina coladas.
1: It's up to you.
4: I was feeling the blue.
1: 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So it's either Papa
4: that science
1: or pina. Pretty simple. 419-240-1000. Get to it with K100.

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0: made it.
1: Okay. And Leslie Bryce is saying it.
0: That's the only person allowed to call Lynn Darlin as Lee Bryce
1: last
0: week.
1: The way he says it, get in here, darling.
0: Yeah, it works with that southern accent. It works with that. Get a hold of us anytime today.
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0: Johnny and Lynn.

0: Chicago's country music station, K100. Johnny and Lynn, Julian producing. Keep that number with you, 419-240-1000. Our sponsor is Monroe Street Diner. They're open, well, now. 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
1: 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Jeep Fest weekend. Let's see how it's looking weather-wise. Dry for the most part today, 84 the high. Possibility of an evening shower here or there. Then partly cloudy overnight, 68 the low. Partly to mostly sunny tomorrow. By parade time, it's going to be gorgeous. And you're talking about 85 for the high. Late afternoon storm is a possibility. Sunny, less humid on Sunday. And again, if we're looking at rain or storms, it's going to happen in the evening hours. High 85, 69 now at Toledo's K100. Traffic, we still have the situation on 475 northbound on-ramp from US 24. So do be aware of that. That accident still being tended to. Road closures in downtown Toledo, all around the Glass City Center for Jeep Fest. So be aware of that. Call us, text us if there's anything that needs to be shared. 419-240-1000. 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
0: We're talking about how OCD I am, and Lynn is baffled by my strangeness. But you know, a lot of listeners are OCD.
1: Apparently so.
0: Yeah, there a lot of them are on our side or my side. My, you know, clean house, psycho. Lawn's got to be clipped right. So we got a call. Would you like to take it?
1: Yeah.
0: Why not?
1: Hello. Yes.
2: Hello.
0: Hello.
2: This is Kelly.
0: Hi, Kelly.
2: Johnny, I love that you're OCD because I'm OCD too.
0: Are you? Well, give me an example of what you do.
2: I mean, I'm not to the extent of like the carpet line so much. I mean, I love the vacuum. I love, you know, the floor is perfect. But when I clean a bathroom and my husband comes in after I clean it, I get crabby about it.
0: See?
2: And he goes, what do you want me to do? Hover over the, like, rugs to go to the bathroom or, you know, what? Because I'm like, I just cleaned it. It's perfect.
0: Yeah.
2: Why do you got to go to the bathroom? Why do you got to go now?
0: Yeah, my wife's the same way. She'll come home and I'll just be done bleaching the toilet. And she races into the house. I go, really? I just did this 30 minutes ago. You can't contain yourself?
2: I know.
1: When?
2: I know.
1: Till when?
0: Till the next day.
1: When you clean it again with bleach.
0: Yeah, so that might be a problem.
1: Yeah.
0: You're not like that at all?
1: Well,
0: after you're done cleaning, don't you want it to stay that way?
1: Oh, you hate it. No, I hate it when somebody's walking across the kitchen floor and I've just done it and you haven't even let it dry and there's no footprints on it. No, that'll drive me crazy, you know.
3: Mop yourself out.
1: But I would just think four kids in that you would have tempered something along the way because you just have to. You just have to. I don't know.
0: Johnny and Lynn, Julian producing.
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0: 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Thanks for listening each and every morning. Tim McGraw, Flyaway National Keyword in Vegas is Circus. 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
1: Weekend events in and around our area. They are big, and there's some really cool ones. Toledo Jeep Fest 2026, of course, celebrating its 85th anniversary with all kinds of activities just surrounding downtown Toledo. The highlight for us is going to be that parade, 1,400 Jeeps strong. It steps off tomorrow morning at 10 a.m. And before it happens, a flyover. So that's really cool. Toledo Lucas County Port Authority has a flyover in mind for us. And of course, don't miss the indoor exhibits, the vendor row. There's so much fun going on, including Party in the Park, which actually kind of kicks things off tonight. Ultimate Garth and Drone Show in Promenade Park. It's free to attend, and why not? 5:30 is when it starts, and we'll be down there introducing the Garth lookalike, which I guess you just get so absorbed, and it's going to be a great performance. Toledo Mud Hens home all weekend long. Mud Crawlers Festival going on today and tomorrow. I guess tonight a doubleheader now. They got rained out last night, so you're going to take in a doubleheader if you get to the game tonight. And tomorrow it's Sesame Street Day, so a good one to take the little ones to. You've got SWAT and Corn Festival happening this weekend. It's a tomorrow event starting at 12 noon. Parade, they've got a course, cornhole, car show, chicken barbecue dinner, all kinds of things going on there. If you want to head out to SWAT and a good time guaranteed. Wood County Fair continues through Monday, so you've got that happening. Their big famous truck and tractor pulls are tomorrow night. Monroe County Fair open through tomorrow. They've got Daughtry on stage. That's going to be a big show.
0: Daughtry, Ohio, really?
1: Yeah.
0: Mm-hmm. I didn't know that.
2: They do tomorrow, dude.
1: Yeah, that's it tomorrow Daughtry night. Tonight, Ohio State Fairgrounds, Bailey Zimmerman on stage down there in Columbus. So that's going to be big as well. And something else being big going on, it's happening at Danny's Cafe in Rossford, and that's Rossford All Year's Reunion. So always a great party when Danny's is throwing it. So
0: absolutely,
1: check that out as well.
0: So should we call it Swan or Swantucky?
2: My mom says Swantucky. She lives out there.
0: Swantucky.
2: We've always said it. Swantucky.
0: Or Swan. Thank you, Lynn. Celebrate good deals at home. It's a celebration.
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0: Time, Johnny and Lynn, Toledo's Country Music Station, K100. Thanks all for listening. God bless you. Keep our number in your phone, 419-240-1000. Always thanking our sponsor, Monroe Street Diner. They're open now. Do a big old burger. You're on your way out the door.
1: I am heading out to the Toledo Zoo. We're talking about great events going on this weekend. They've got their big Wild About Art event going on, and this is one of my favorites that they do. The animals get in on it. All these local and regional artists are there with their works on exhibit. So, yeah, it's a cool time to see the animals and artwork.
0: Yep. And Jen does all the breaks for you.
1: She's the best.
0: Yeah. So, all right, so tonight we're going to be at Garth Brooks. The tribute band will be out there for, of course, the start of Jeep Fest. And tomorrow we're going to be broadcasting starting at 9 a.m. downtown. Johnny and Lynn, we'll keep it fun for you. The parade as it rolls by, we'll keep it just whatever, light and fun for that. Plus, on Monday, we have Tim McGraw tickets. Where's he playing?
2: He's going to be playing at Pine Knob on August 28th.
0: So that's
1: here before you know it.
2: Here before we know it. We're blowing through this year, man.
0: Mm-hmm. I can't believe it. It'll be a year on the air together in September.
1: Something big for our anniversary.
0: So you know what we're going to do?
2: What?
0: We're going to get drunk.
2: Heck yeah. Right here.
0: Right. Plus, we'll have the first national keyword, Tim McGraw Flyaway in Vegas. The word now is circus. You can text that 95819, a new word after 10 a.m. Favorite text being brought to you by Jay Foster Jewelers.
2: All right, so we were talking about the Cooper Flag rookie card earlier.
1: Yeah.
2: It's going to be really expensive. They're giving away, 32 years of season tickets?
1: Among other things.

0: things.
1: Again, I want to know what the math was behind that.
0: Yeah.
1: Well, Justin, let me know. It's not going to be a $30 to $50 purchase. The boxes that those cards could come in, that card could come in, going for $1,200 a piece right now.
0: Are you kidding me?
1: Just at a chance.
0: Wow.
1: To get that card.
0: Wow.
2: Never.
1: The industry. Yeah. That
0: $30 I would have sprung for, but no.
1: No, not $1,200.
2: Not even $10.
1: That's a couple mortgage payments, Lynn.
0: Yes.
2: Wow, that's insane. All right, back tomorrow, just after 9 a.m. Have a blessed Friday, and remember this always.
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2: 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Thank God it's Friday.
0: K100. Yeah, thank God it's Friday. How you doing, people? Cliff Smathers here. Thanks for listening. Zach John King. Get to drinking.

0: 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It's Cliff Smithers. Hope you're having a good Friday work day so far. National keyword to get qualified to see Tim McGraw in Vegas is coming up. And we're going to check in with Lynn Casey. She's out broadcasting live at the Toledo Zoo. Stand by.
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0: Toledo's country music station, K100. Having fun on a finally Friday. How you doing? National keyword to get qualified to see Tim McGraw in Vegas. Your national keyword is sun, as in that big orange ball up in the sky. Sun, S-U-N. Text sun to 95819 right now, and you're qualified. Good luck. Lynn Casey's out broadcasting live at the Toledo Zoo. We'll check in with her in just a few minutes here. First, your K100 weather from the Jim White Toyota Weather Center. 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
1: Isolated showers and storms today with highs in the mid-80s. It'll be muggy as well. Then tonight, just a lingering shower, sticky with lows in the upper 60s. Saturday, mostly sunny, should be mainly dry as well. But we can't rule out an isolated storm during the afternoon with highs in the mid-80s. From the 13 Action News First Alert Weather Center, I'm meteorologist Derek Witt.
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5: We're live at the Toledo Zoo for one of my favorite weekends that they put together. Jen is here with me, Wild About Art Weekend.
6: Yeah, this is our ninth year doing this. So this weekend we are going to have all kinds of great, talented artists from around the region, from around the United States coming to our Toledo Zoo with all kinds of mediums. We've got painting, wood, ceramics, photography, jewelry, all kinds of great things. So we invite all the families and all of our zoo members and the public to come out and support these great, talented artists. And we'll have some animal painting demonstrations happening as well. So that's fun. That's what makes our show really unique. And, you know, visiting the animals and supporting art, what better, you know, what a better weekend could you ask for?
5: Mm-hmm. And the hours this weekend for the zoo. So our members, the gates open at 9 on Saturday and Sunday. So you can do a little shopping easier or earlier. And then it opens to 10 o'clock to the general public. And the artists will be set up until 5. The gates close at 4.
6: And can we actually watch some of those resident artists at work?
5: Yes, you can. We'll have our elephants, penguins, which are standing next to our armadillo. They get in on the fun, and then we'll sell the paintings on our website.
6: Lynn, live at our Toledo Zoo. Come join us, K100.
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Tim McGraw in Vegas. 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

Bailey Zimmerman on Toledo's Country Music Station, K100, heading down to Columbus for the Ohio State Fair today. Bailey Zimmerman will be there tonight. It's the Eli Young Band now, K100. Wait.

K100, home of Johnny and Lynn in the morning. How you doing? It's Cliff Smithers on your finally Friday. It's a back-to-school shopping spree. That means you have a chance to win $1,000. Yeah, five winners each are going to have a chance to win $1,000. And all you have to do is sign up

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1: It's Lynn broadcasting live from the Toledo Zoo, where we hope you will join us on this gorgeous day. Jen, tell us what's going on.
2: So this weekend we have our 9th annual Wild About Art Fair happening. So there's going to be all kinds of great talented artists here on Saturday and Sunday for you to check out and support and do some shopping. And then we have our last Music Under the Stars concert happening in our beautiful historic amphitheater. We have a popular band, the Cakewalk and Jazz Band.
1: Oh my gosh.
2: Will be back here. Everybody loves that
1: yes.
2: one. Yeah, remember Ragtime Rick?
1: Absolutely.
2: Yep. So they'll be here in the amphitheater for a free concert at 7:30. So then you can come in and enjoy that after you do some shopping at the art fair.
1: Always so much fun here at the Toledo Zoo, the place to make memories before the summer is over. And
2: yes.
1: Wild About Art Weekend is so fun because you can pick out really something unique for your home.
2: Yes, you can. 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
2: 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I mean, it pays for itself in 2 visits.
1: Lynn live for Toledo Zoo and K100.
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Stella Lefty on Toledo's country music station, K100. You just heard it a few minutes ago. The brand new song from Co Wetzel and Ella Langley, Jaded. It's the world premiere today, and we're going to be playing it throughout the day. So make sure you keep listening for it. Happy Finally Friday from K100. Big.

It's a flyaway for two out to Las Vegas to see Tim McGraw at Caesar's Palace. And you're going to meet Tim McGraw. National keyword is sun, S-U-N. 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Another

0: Dustin Lynch on Toledo's country music station, K100. Good morning, everybody. It's Cliff Smithers. National keyword once again to get qualified for the flyaway out to Vegas to see Tim McGraw. The national keyword is sun, S-U-N. Text sun to 95819. Good luck. Lynn Casey's out broadcasting live at the Toledo Zoo. We'll check in with her here in just a few minutes. From the Jim White Toyota Weather Center, drive away in your new Toyota today at Jim White Toyota. 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
1: A few scattered showers and thunderstorms this afternoon and evening with highs in the mid-80s. It'll stay sticky through tonight, lows in the upper 60s. Saturday, mostly sunny and looking mostly dry. Can't rule out an isolated storm in the afternoon. Highs in the mid-80s, then less humid for Sunday. From the 13 Action News First Alert Weather Center, I'm meteorologist Derek Witt.

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7: Yes, our annual art fair is back this weekend. 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
7: Cakewalk and Jazz Band will be here for that free concert at 7:30. 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That's on August 22nd, and then we're shifting to fall. 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So go to ToledoZoo.org for a complete schedule of events coming up here at the Toledo Zoo.
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17: 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I grew up in Middletown, which is a steel town. My dad and all of my relatives worked in the mill, but I had one aunt, and she was a dental assistant, and we used to go into her dental office, and I would look around, and I liked the fact that I could see the dentist and the assistants interacting with the patients. They were having a good time. I mean, it was fun. I liked the idea of working in that environment. I loved to fix things. My dad was always teaching me how to fix things. Another thing happened to me is that my mother, I was home on the weekend with her and my dad, and she got a terrible toothache. And we started to call people to see if anybody would see her. And everybody that we called had a recording, and then there was nothing. And I thought to myself, I will never let that happen. So all of this became part of an idea that how can we better serve our patients and improve their lives? And you'll find that when you come here that we take time with patients. We listen. We want to put the patient first. We want to take care of that person. We want to hear your story. We want to hear your experiences, and then we want to integrate it into how we can help you.
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K100 on air, online, and on your phone. You know, Luke Combs is back in Nashville now after that big month-long tour in Europe. And he's got new music out. We'll be playing that new song from him coming up. Here he is now with Sleepless in a Hotel Room.

0: 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That's called Killing Me on Toledo's country music station, K100. 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I hate to say that, but it's winding down. You know, you could plan a last-minute getaway, weekend getaway, spend it, save it, do whatever you want with it. 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Lynn Casey out at the Toledo Zoo. We'll check in with her again coming up on K100.
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3: Lynn Casey live at the Toledo Zoo with a plum assignment. Are you kidding me? Such a gorgeous day, and I get to be out here hanging with Jen while you guys get ready for Wild About Art Weekend.
6: Yeah, we're excited. It's our 9th year doing this art fair at the Toledo Zoo, so it's just a great place. 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The reptile house just reopened in May, so we'll be doing some reptile house painting demonstrations, the penguins. 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
3: I've only seen the elephants at work, so today yes. 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
6: Yep.
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3: And your human artists, you've got more than 80 of them here gathered this weekend.
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3: Beautiful weekend to get here before back to school. 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

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I always get so excited when I see Ella Langley comes out with new music. Yeah, this is her very latest called Love and Life Again, K100. 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
1: That is such a great Finally Friday song. John Pardee and Boots Off. How you doing? It's Cliff Smithers. 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How about a new national keyword to get qualified for the flyaway for two out to Vegas to see Tim McGraw? Okay, here you go. The word is traffic. T-R-A-F-F-I-C. Text traffic to 95819. Good luck. 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
2: A few scattered showers and thunderstorms this afternoon and evening with highs in the mid-80s. It'll stay sticky through tonight, lows in the upper 60s. Saturday, mostly sunny and looking mostly dry. Can't rule out an isolated storm in the afternoon. Highs in the mid-80s, then less humid for Sunday. From the 13 Action News First Alert Weather Center, I'm meteorologist Derek Witt.
3: It's in Reno. Unusual slowdowns at this time during your midday commute. If you're seeing anything we're not, let us know. That's your Cumulus Toledo right now traffic.

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0: 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It don't

0: Morgan Wallen on Toledo's Country Music Station, K100. Good afternoon. It's Cliff Smithers on your finally Friday. Yeah, it's here. It's also Free Pizza Fridays. Mookie this afternoon is going to pick a winner to win a $50 gift certificate to Mama Mary's Pizza. So if you haven't signed up, make sure you get over to K100Country.com and sign up. If you don't win today, maybe you'll win in the weeks ahead. So sign up. National keyword once again to get qualified for the fly away to Vegas to see Tim McGraw. Your national keyword is traffic. 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Stand by. It's the world premiere of the brand new song from Cole Wetzel and Ella Langley. It's called Jaded. And it's next on K100.
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John Morgan, who's going to be here with Brantley Gilbert. 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

0: K100 on air, online, and on your phone. It's Cliff Smithers on your finally Friday. Yeah, weekend is almost here. Maybe some of you have already skipped out of work early. You have, haven't you? Way to go. Hope you're having a good one. All right, national keyword once again to get qualified for the flyaway out to Vegas to see Tim McGraw. National keyword is traffic. Text traffic to 95819 right now, and you're qualified. Good luck to you. 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
1: A few scattered showers and thunderstorms this afternoon and evening with highs in the mid-80s. It'll stay sticky through tonight, lows in the upper 60s. Saturday, mostly sunny and looking mostly dry. Can't rule out an isolated storm in the afternoon. Highs in the mid-80s, then less humid for Sunday. From the 13 Action News First Alert Weather Center, I'm meteorologist Derek Witt.
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K100, home of Johnny and Lynn in the morning. Well, they didn't have a winner again this morning on the K100 birthday wheel. So the K100 Genoa Bank jackpot on Monday grows to $390. They're going to spin it to win it Monday morning on K100.

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0: Brand new music from Brantley Gilbert. That's called Good Damn. Mark it down if you haven't already done so. He's going to be here October 17th with John Morgan at the Huntington Center. If you need info and tickets, you can check it out right now at K100Country.com. Traffic is your national keyword to text to 95819. That's going to put you in the running for that flyaway for two out to Vegas to see Tim McGraw. Text traffic to 95819. All right, Mookie's on the way next. You know, it's Free Pizza Fridays, and he's going to be picking a winner here very, very soon to win a $50 gift certificate to Mama Mary's Pizza. So if you haven't signed up, sign up right now, and he could be picking you here in a little while. Have a great weekend from all of us here at Toledo's K100.
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1: A few scattered showers and thunderstorms this afternoon and evening with highs in the mid-80s. It'll stay sticky through tonight, lows in the upper 60s. Saturday, mostly sunny and looking mostly dry. Can't rule out an isolated storm in the afternoon. Highs in the mid-80s, then less humid for Sunday. From the 13 Action News First Alert Weather Center, I'm meteorologist Derek Witt.
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1: 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Hey, don't forget, world premiering the new Co Wetzel and Ella Langley song today, Jaded. We're going to play it coming up in the next 10 minutes. All right, we're making your day a little brighter, making your work day go by a little faster so you can get to Jeep Fest maybe this evening. How about a Jeep dad joke? What do you call a Jeep that has a lot of kids and a lot of pets? It's a Grand Wagoneer.
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5: 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My dad and all of my relatives worked in the mill, but I had one aunt, and she was a dental assistant, and we used to go into her dental office, and I would look around, and I liked the fact that I could see the dentists and the assistants interacting with the patients. They were having a good time. I mean, it was fun. I liked the idea of working in that environment. I loved to fix things. My dad was always teaching me how to fix things. Another thing happened to me is that my mother, I was home on the weekend with her and my dad, and she got a terrible toothache. And we started to call people to see if anybody would see her. And everybody that we called had a recording, and then there was nothing. 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So all of this became part of an idea that how can we better serve our patients and improve their lives? 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We want to hear your story. We want to hear your experiences, and then we want to integrate it into how we can help you.
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0: 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Central Avenue Strip, right car, right price, right now.
1: A few scattered showers and thunderstorms this afternoon and evening with highs in the mid-80s. It'll stay sticky through tonight, lows in the upper 60s. Saturday, mostly sunny and looking mostly dry. Can't rule out an isolated storm in the afternoon. Highs in the mid-80s, then less humid for Sunday. From the 13 Action News First Alert Weather Center, I'm meteorologist Derek Witt.
2: Meet me.
0: 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Other than that, we're clear. Reminder, 475 northbound from 75 to 24 closed this weekend, but the Monroe Bridge over 23 opens tomorrow night. That's your Cumulus Toledo Right Now traffic.
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11: 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When they come in and they hold their hand over their mouth and when they're talking to you, they're embarrassed. A lot of them are in pain and they're afraid. We made this a zone where there's no shaming. You're not going to be embarrassed. A mother I treated probably 20 years ago and her daughter had been afraid to go to the dentist. The mom brought her in and said, Doc, you got to do something. I talked and she listened, and I listened to what she was telling me, and there was a lot of anxiety and a lot of things going on, a lot of embarrassment. My staff is so good that this patient we treated, we changed her smile. It was amazing. She looked at it. She started crying. Her mother came back to look at it. She started crying. 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We want to hear your story. We want to hear your experiences, and then we want to integrate it into how we can help you.
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guess what? Today is Free Pizza Friday on the Mookie Show from Mama Mary's. We are going to announce this week's winner coming up in, how about two songs? If you entered, be ready to hear your name. K100.

0: 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All right, our winner is Amanda Parker. 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
2: We're in action, Collingwood at Central. Other than that, we're clear. Reminder, 475 northbound from 75 to 24 closed this weekend, but the Monroe Bridge over 23 opens tomorrow night. That's your Cumulus Toledo Right Now traffic.
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0: birthday wheel recall coming up. Tell us the date spun this morning on the birthday wheel with Johnny and Lynn. 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
0: Happy birthday. If you know the date spun this morning on the birthday wheel with Johnny and Lynn, we have a $20 gift card to Danny's Cafe for you. If you have not won a prize from K100 in the last 30 days, 419-240-1000. We'll start with caller 10. Our weather from the Jim White Toyota Weather Center. 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Right car, right price right now. 13 ABC going to tell us about Toledo Jeep Fest weekend. Here we go.
3: Clearing skies tonight with patchy fog possible. It'll be muggy with low temperatures in the upper 60s. Very warm and humid tomorrow. Sunshine early, clouds in the afternoon, and still a very small chance for an isolated afternoon shower. Most areas, though, stay dry. High temperatures mid-80s and sunshine and clouds mixing for Sunday. Still warm, but not as humid, mid-80s. From the 13 First Alert Weather Center, I'm Chief Meteorologist Jay Birschbeck.
4: An accident last year, Douglas and Tremainsville. Things slowing down as usual. 475 westbound between Secor and Talmadge. A couple of reminders. 475 northbound from 75 to 24 is closed this weekend. The Monroe Bridge over 23 reopens tomorrow night. That's your Cumulus Toledo Right Now traffic.
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4: 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Woo-hoo! $25 to Danny's Cafe in Rossford. Enjoy that. And make sure you're listening Monday morning, 8:30, Johnny and Lynn, to win the money on the birthday wheel from Genoa Bank and K100, Lauren Elena, and Chase Matthew. Another

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0: Kicks off in a few minutes, 5 o'clock, Toledo Jeep Fest for 2026. Check out the vendor midway tonight. Lots of food trucks. Have some dinner. Enjoy the beer garden. 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And there's a little block party all night long with the Glass City Crawlers. So that's tonight, tomorrow. Well, you know, it's the Yark All Jeep Parade, 10 a.m. step off. Remember, we start our Jeep Parade broadcast at 9 a.m. with Johnny and Lynn tomorrow morning. We also have a great prizes we're giving away from the Monroe Superstore during the parade. Oh, take a leap in a Jeep from J. Foster Jewelers. That happens tomorrow. And then, you know, it's Jeep Fest. Come on. The Kids Zone.

0: right here in Holland next to the Big Kroger. And like I said earlier, we are selling meat, 20 ribeyes for only $40. 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We're here at the Menards on Airport Highway in Holland. 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It's Cliff on K100.
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3: That's right.
1: It's Friday.
3: That's right.

Toledo Jeep Fest has kicked off. Can't wait to see you downtown all weekend long. Cliff is selling you a delicious variety of barbecue items. And we're going to talk to him coming up. It's the weekend. Thanks for hanging with Toledo's K100. We go.

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1: Clearing skies tonight with patchy fog possible. It'll be muggy with low temperatures in the upper 60s. Very warm and humid tomorrow. Sunshine early, clouds in the afternoon, and still a very small chance for an isolated afternoon shower. Most areas, though, stay dry. High temperatures mid-80s and sunshine and clouds mixing for Sunday. Still warm, but not as humid, mid-80s. From the 13 First Alert Weather Center, I'm Chief Meteorologist Jay Birschbeck.
2: What accident? The trail at South. Other than that, we're clear. Reminder, 475 northbound, 75 to 24 is closed this weekend. And the Monroe Bridge over 23 will be reopening tomorrow night. That is your Cumulus Toledo right now traffic.
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0: 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Cliff, we're going to talk to him about barbecuing for the weekend. He's got the goods for you. Cliffy, coming up.
1: Hubba bubba.
0: What was that?
1: Hubba bubba.
0: Okay, I'm not sure what that means, but it means Cliff.
1: Hubba bubba.
0: Yeah, that's what I thought. Back to school, shopping spree. $1,000 for you. 5 national winners. 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And good luck to you.
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2: Meet me.
3: One accident at the trail at South. Other than that, we're clear. Reminder, 475 northbound, 75 to 24 is closed this weekend. And the Monroe Bridge over 23 will be reopening tomorrow night. That is your Cumulus Toledo Right Now traffic.
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1: Clearing skies tonight with patchy fog possible. It'll be muggy with low temperatures in the upper 60s. Very warm and humid tomorrow. Sunshine early, clouds in the afternoon, and still a very small chance for an isolated afternoon shower. Most areas, though, stay dry. High temperatures mid-80s and sunshine and clouds mixing for Sunday. Still warm, but not as humid, mid-80s. From the 13 First Alert Weather Center, I'm Chief Meteorologist Jay Birschbeck.
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0: 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Pre-game tomorrow morning, 9 a.m. with Johnny Lynn and the rest of the K100 gang. And let's not forget about the proposal. Take a leap in a Jeep. Going to be live on the air from Jay Foster Jewelers. 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

0: Country Nights Live, it's Bev Rainey, and Megan Maroney is on the show with us. Always good to see you.
1: Good to see you.
0: Okay, so we've got an extra character in the house right now. Yep. Who is this?
1: Special guest. This is Boots.
0: Beautiful, beautiful dog. Oh,
1: she just wake up? Thank you so
0: much. Yeah. Oh, she's getting on the table right now.
1: I like compliments. Thank you so much.
0: Let's talk about, right before I came over here, I had the TV on, and your Revlon commercial came on. Oh, like, there's Megan.
1: Nice.
0: I mean, my goodness.
1: The Unforgettable.
0: Yes. And you looked absolutely stunning in that commercial like you do in real life, y'all.
1: Thank you.
0: Like, y'all, you got to know. You got to know. I'm sitting in front of Megan in person. There is no difference between what you see
1: You're
0: in that
1: so
0: commercial
1: sweet.
0: On TV
1: Thank
0: and
1: you.
0: Her in real life. So, Revlon, talk to me about the campaign.
1: They approached me to do a campaign, and that was, like, a very obvious yes.
0: Yeah.
1: I was like, you mean I'm going to be in, like, Walgreens? Hell yeah. So once we got, you know, the deck and stuff and the whole thing was like Be Unforgettable, I thought it was just like very in line with my brand. And it's very, you know, like women empowering, my whole vibe, I feel like. And that's obviously who their target market is. So it's been great. Yeah, it's like definitely one of those bucket list things where it's like, what do you mean I'm at Walgreens in my face and I'm smiling with some lipstick? That's crazy.
0: You're selling out arenas and you're super psyched to be in Walgreens yeah. right now. I love this.
1: I mean, that's crazy. Walgreens and CVS.
0: Yeah.
1: Play.
0: Yeah, yeah.
1: I think Ulta too, yeah.
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0: So we were just talking about your relationship with Revlon and the commercials you're doing and the whole campaign. I'm kind of curious, what's your favorite product?
2: So I posted my lip combo, and that is like my go-to. I wear it on stage every night. It's like three products. It's like the photo ready. It's like a liner and then a thing that kind of blurs it all out. And then a plumping lip gloss. And my makeup artist is fantastic, but I'm like not the best at doing my own makeup when I have to.
0: Yeah.
2: So it's easy though. You know, like it's not, it doesn't require too much skill, which I like.
0: So it looks good and it's easy to do.
2: Yeah. The second product really like, because sometimes liner, if you're not good at blending it and there's like a bunch of fancy liners, it gets difficult and technique is required. I feel like the first liner and then you put the second product on and it like blurs everything out. So
0: you do your liner. If you're anything like me and I have zero skill at putting makeup on, I do my liner and I mess it up so bad I just start filling it inward until it becomes lipstick and then I cover it up.
2: And then it's really dark and then you're like, perfect, I'm ready for the day.
0: And then the lip plumper just to try and smooth it all out even more. And you look in the mirror and go, yeah, I'm good enough.
2: Exactly.
0: That's my makeup tips, y'all. Just look in the mirror and go, good enough.
2: Better than it was 5 minutes ago.
0: Exactly. Well, I'm super excited every single time I see that commercial come on because it is exactly your brand. So I'm so glad you did it.
2: Thank you.
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